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1: Winnipeg is the heart of the Métis Nation homeland. 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I'm Michael Redhead Champagne, and this

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ZIBI means river in Anishinaabe Moen. And we are flowing through the airwaves on CIUR.

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0: At the heart of Winnipeg is the Forks, where two rivers converge that became a gathering place for more than 6,000 years. 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Cree, Ojibwe, Dakota, Dene, and the ancestors of the Métis Nation. Families traded, shared stories, held ceremonies, and built relationships that shaped this land. 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Honor it, learn it, carry it forward. I'm Michael Redhead Champagne, and this has been a Red City Moment.
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1: Elders are the heart of our communities. 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Hi, I'm Taylor Galvin, and this is Manoba Matasawin, Living in a Good Way.
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And we are flowing through the airwaves on CIUR. 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

0: 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We are flowing through the airwaves on CIUR.
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1: Saturday morning right here on ZB1047. 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My name is Garth Hilderman. I'm the bingo caller. Join me 10 a.m. Saturday for your chance at that $500,000 prize. If not that one, well, maybe the consolation prize of $7,500. That's still not bad. Second chance game, the blackout game, $2,200 and 52 or fewer numbers with a $1,500 consolation prize there as well. So get those cards and play along. Bingo license number BI625.
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0: ZB 104.7, a little bit of Sean Paul with some Beyonce, Baby Boy, kicking off this episode of ZB Mornings. Good morning, Winnipeg. It's your boy Jeff Woods and Kiki Hall. Kiki Hall, how you doing?
1: Good morning. I feel like I missed everybody.
0: Yeah.
1: It's just me and you in the studio, but I feel like, wow.
0: You haven't talked to everyone all day.
1: Yeah. I was just with Ellie. He was sick.
0: Yeah. Well, how's he doing now?
1: Good. He's fine.
0: Yeah,
1: he's acting like he's, I'm not sick. I'm like, you're sick.
0: Okay. Well, that's good. Glad to hear that he's feeling better. Yeah, we missed you yesterday. You know, it was, wasn't the same without you. It's not the exact, you know, hanging out with my my baby sis in the morning. You know, it's a pretty fun thing to do. But
1: heard you read the weather, and I was like, oh, not how I would have read it.
0: You know what? I did my best. So I was trying. All these numbers were just so confusing. I was like, do I add them up?
1: A humidex?
0: Yeah, I don't know. I was trying to figure it out. We got 7:05 on the clock right now,
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0: ZB1047, Dead and Gone, T.I. featuring Justin Timberlake. You're here with Jeff Woods and Kiki Hall.
1: T.I. going to be in the city next month. Pretty exciting. I'm super excited for the Tacos and Tequila Fest. Yeah, T.I., Fat Joe, and P. Pablo, just to name a few of the entertainers that are going to be there. August 22nd at Blue Cross Park. Last year was a rager. It was a whole lot of fun. I believe there was in between, there was some, what's it called? Some wrestling. Yeah, wrestling. I was trying to think of the Mucho Libre. Is that what it's
0: Luchadors?
1: Luchadors, yes. That's what
0: it is.
1: Yeah, I was thinking, like, what's the Jack Black film? Like, the Nacho Libre? But I was like, it's not the right. It's not what you
0: is
1: call it, them.
0: And wait, what am I thinking? What are the people with the bowls and, like, the? Is that not a luchador? Google that.
1: Yeah, we might be wrong on this one, but it's the, you know, the guys with the masks on jumping around and jumping off the top rope. But it was a lot of fun.

0: All in all, like I said, some great drinks, great food, and had a lot of last year had a lot of throwback artists, and you know, T.I.
1: Who was here last year?
0: Last year, I believe it was Exhibit, and they had Genuine. They had. I mean, I'm trying to pull off the top right now. I can't remember.
1: Did he play Pony?
0: Of course. I had to leave the area. It was getting too getting too crazy. Actually, it was getting too. Everyone was getting all physical, you know what I mean? I had to like chill out. I was like, all right, well, I'm gonna go get a drink at this point, get some tacos or something like that. But like I said, make sure to get your tickets. It's all going down August 22nd. 7:15 on the clock. Kiki, let them know the forecast for today.
1: Right now we're sitting at 15 degrees. We're looking at some sun and some cloud today with a high of 27 and a humidex of 30. So there's a little bit of smoke, but nothing too concerning is what I'm seeing. And tonight it's a low of 18. Not much going on. Just a nice day.
0: Would you say it's a good day?
1: I'd say it's a really good day.
0: Well, I think Ice Cube would say it's a good day, too. It's going down here on ZB.

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1: The Forks is more than a landmark. It's one of the oldest known gathering places on the continent. For at least 6,000 years, Indigenous nations came to this place where the Red and Assiniboine Rivers meet. It was a hub of trade, diplomacy, and community life. Archaeologists have found tools, hearths, and traces of generations who lived, traveled, and connected here. Today, the Forks remains a place of coming together. When you walk there, remember whose footsteps came first. I'm Michael Redhead Champagne, and this has been a Red City Moment.

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0: E-40 and Little John.
1: I like the accent you put on there.
0: Yo fingers.
1: Yeah, snap yo fingers. I mean, could have said yours or whatever. It doesn't matter. I mean, you
0: That's
1: know.
0: Not the title.
1: I mean, yeah, I guess.
0: Snap
1: I mean,
0: yo fingers.
1: But it does say fingers. Doesn't say fingers. So, I mean, you know, you're kind of all over the place right now. So
0: R disappeared like it does in Toronto.
1: I mean, what? In Toronto? What do
0: yeah.
1: you mean?
0: Yeah. You don't say, oh. I'm thinking R and T. I'm getting them mixed
1: yeah,
0: up.
1: Yeah, because I was like, I definitely say the R in Toronto. I was like, you kind of have to. I was like, Tonto. Tonto. Isn't that a movie? That guy's from a movie. I don't know. Anyway, y'all. I feel like you're saying that you don't say the last T in Toronto.
0: Listen, I haven't drank my morning coffee yet. Mind's everywhere.
1: You guess you don't really say the last T in Toronto, actually. I know I'm saying it now subconsciously.
0: Toronto.
1: I'm like, Toronto. I'm like, I say it all the time.
0: It's,
1: but
0: just pull on Toronto.
1: Toronto. Yeah, it's crazy. Anyway, 7:31 on the clock, Winnipeg, and ZB 104.7. 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That's happening starting today, July 22nd, all the way till the 26th. That's 5 days of awesome independent films, movies out on the beach in Gimli. And I do believe they were saying Jaws is going to be one of the feature films that you can watch. And
0: that's so cool.
1: It's cool, right? To watch Jaws so on the beach.
0: Cool.
1: And it's funny. I was talking to our dad about it actually over the past weekend, and you know, he was he grew up in the 70s, and Jaws was a big part of his childhood, and he was saying that something as a kid he would never do. It's he wouldn't even think about it because Jaws was that traumatizing to think about.
0: He said he was terrified of Jaws.
1: Terrified of Jaws. He wouldn't go in the water after that. And I feel like there's a lot of people out there that can feel that pain. But yeah, anyway, more tickets. You can get tickets available online at gimlifilm.com. Make sure you go and do that. I'm going to be there on Friday. We'll talk about it a little bit later. For now.

0: ZB 104.7. That's Juice WRLD, Lucid Dreams. Going down right here on ZB Mornings. It's your boy Jeff Woods and Kiki Hall hanging out with you here on this wonderful Wednesday. Looking pretty nice out today. Looks like it's gonna be a fine day for some outdoor activity. You know what? There's nothing like a quick age check online as you're scrolling through your social medias. And I saw earlier there was a post in regards to a gaming system that came out 19 years ago. And automatically, I thought N64. You know, maybe
1: I thought like GameCube. When you
0: like
1: said
0: PlayStation
1: that?
0: 2, maybe. And it's the PS3. That one came out 19 years ago. Marks today, and crazy to think, actually, 2007, that long ago.
1: But I'm trying to think like what I used to play on the PlayStation 3.
0: I mean, there's a few games like
1: GTA. Probably.
0: Yeah, I was like, yeah, that's crazy to think. That's what the GTA 5, the game that people still play right now. That's what the system that it came out on, right back.
1: Did it?

0: Yeah, I had to think about that for a second. I had to think about it. I was like, yeah, we had, yeah, the PlayStation 3 is when GTA 5 came out. And now, 19 years later, we're all still waiting for GTA
1: I think I've
0: 6.
1: Actually beat it on PlayStation 3 and 4, not
0: right.
1: 5.
0: Right, it's crazy to think.
1: I feel like maybe a replay is due.
0: It's like, man, it's time is flying by.
1: GTA 6 coming soon.
0: Coming up, we got some Travis Thompson, but first, throwing it back with some doo-wop right here on ZB Mornings.

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0: That's Missy Elliott, Sierra Fan Man Scoop with Lose Control, getting you moving here on ZB Mornings. Definitely had us moving here in the studio. And I think I might have slipped a disc over here. Losing control over here. You know what I mean? Losing control of my back a little bit. But we're good. We're hanging out with Jeff Woods and Kiki Hall here on ZB Mornings, where music and community flows. We're going to take a look at traffic. Let's see what's happening throughout Winnipeg. Anything new or anything going on this morning? See what's going on. Any stalls or collisions as you're commuting through the city. Right now, not seeing a whole lot. Of course, dealing with lots of construction all throughout Winnipeg. But if you see something I don't, make sure to give me a call. 204-788-1047. Let me know what's happening out on those roads.
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0: with you. That's Usher with You Remind Me, kicking off the 8 o'clock hour right here on ZB 104.7. Good morning, Winnipeg. Happy Wednesday. Hope you're having a great day so far. You're hanging out with me, Jeff Woods, and Kiki Hall.
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0: Some big news in regards to the Walmart that was set on fire just under 3 weeks ago. Is it about 3 weeks ago, I guess, now? So it's been a while. But
1: yep.
0: Yeah, the one in St. Mattel. So if you didn't know, Walmart was set on fire a few weeks ago in San Mateo, causing $10 million in damages.

0: And it looks like the San Mateo Center location is officially reopening its doors tomorrow.
1: Whew, finally.
0: Yes.
1: My Walmart's been so busy because I'm in Southdale, so.
0: It's close.
1: It's so close.
0: Yeah, I guess. Yeah, that makes sense.
1: Everyone came to my Walmart.
0: I go to the one on Empress. I'll tell you right now, no one's going there. No one likes going there. And that's what I said before. I feel like that's like the Walmart where you would kind of expect the fire to happen. But, yeah, it happened out in San Mateo. It looks like we're going to be all good. The 47-year-old facing some arson charges. Pretty insane. Can't forget, man stopped to get himself a drink, though. Can't
1: root beer.
0: Can't forget. Root beer float? Is that what you said?
1: Yeah, root beer float, maybe.
0: Is that what he got? We don't know. But I wonder if they're going to be starting off with a big fire sale. Too soon? All right. Whatever. All right, guys. I thought it was good. Anyway, 8:06 on the clock coming up. We're going to get you some Nige B. But first, I want to back with some Jaja. Right here on ZB.

0: ZB1047, Nige B, and Artifice with Ever So going down right here on ZB Mornings. What's up, Winnipeg? It's your boy Jeff Woods and Kiki Hall hanging out with you here this morning. And we're going to take a look at your forecast. What's it looking like, Kiki?
1: All right. Right now we're sitting at 16 degrees. We're looking at a mix of some sun and some cloud today. We have a high of 27 with a humidex of 30. So it's looking like it's going to be a beautiful day to go out. And it's not too hot, not too cold. So good day to go out and go for a walk. Maybe do some
0: swimming. No rain today? No, not expecting any rain?
1: No rain. Tonight we're looking at a low of 18 and just looking at some clouds.
0: That's what's up. All right, make sure to get out there and have some enjoy some sunshine there, Winnipeg. Coming up, we got some Keisha Shante, but first, Justin Bieber with Speed Demon right here on ZB Mornings.

0: Elders teach us how to walk in a good way. They remind us to be humble, to be patient, and to care for one another. Whether it's a story, a laugh, or a quiet moment of guidance, elders help us understand who we are and where we come from. In a fast-moving world, their wisdom grounds us. 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Hi, I'm Taylor Galvin, and this is Manopa Matasawin, Living in a Good Way.
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0: had my love, Jennifer Lopez, here on ZB 104.7. I was going to call her J-Lo.
1: You went the full government name. Yeah, that's crazy. Jennifer Lopez. Oh, my.
0: Jenny come from on the down. Block.
1: There you go. A little bit of J-Lo for you here on ZB Mornings. What's up, Winnipeg? It's your boy, Jeff Woods and Kiki Hall. 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Just in case you didn't know, is a question of the day up?
0: It is. Question of the day today is, what is your go-to karaoke song?
1: Oh, there you go. There's a lot of songs out there, y'all. And it all depends on the night, I guess. It feels like, you know, the crowd is important. I mean, if I'm out with, like, work friends, or, like, if I'm just out with, like, so that's what I think of, honestly. Like, the last time I did karaoke was a staff party, so...
0: what song did you do?
1: I did a few. I'm not going to lie. I definitely did a few. I will say I woke up to a few video messages of myself on stage the next morning. And I will say I just wanted to forget it. I didn't want to see those videos. You know what I mean? I feel like when you go out and do karaoke, it's like, put the cameras away. All right. I want to sing my heart out a little bit. I don't want to remember it most chances.
0: Did you do Unbreak My Heart? Tony Braxton.
1: I feel like I'd probably crush that one. Actually, my go-to, if I'm not doing like, that's me, I might do some Drake or some Eminem or rap, if I'm going to rap, you know, because I'll occasionally do that. But believe it or not, I like to do a lot of Green Day. Green Day is kind of my my go-to when it comes to karaoke. What about yourself?
0: I got some good ones. You know, I'm not big into...
1: Jumping on stage and singing or what?
0: Jumping on stage and singing, maybe some Careless Whisper. Tonight, the music.
1: Make sure you go on Facebook, y'all, and let us know what song you like to sing when you're out doing some karaoke. Coming up, we got some Outkast, but first, The Weeknd here on ZB.

0: ZB 104.7. That's Outkast with Hey Yeah, going down here on ZB Mornings with Jeff Woods and Kiki Hall. We got 8:36 on the clock right now. Don't forget, the Gimli International Film Festival kicks off today, this afternoon, and I'm going to be there on Friday from 1 to 4. Make sure to come hang out with me in their beverage gardens. It's going to be a great time. And, yeah, do you plan on checking out any of the films at all? Or
1: The Jaws, that sounds really fun, actually.
0: I just need to
1: like look into it and see like where, because I know there's shuttles and stuff, too, if you don't drive.
0: That is
1: like
0: true, yeah. There are shuttles available. You also, if you need a ride, they can hook you up. More information available at GimliFilm.com. I've been practicing that line right there. Also, like I said, I'm going to be there on Friday afternoon. Come say hi, come say what's up, and make sure to take a photo, and we'll watch some films together. It's going to be a great time. It's going all the way until the 26th. Once again, the website, GimliFilm.com. You got some pretty big plans for this weekend, actually. Hey,
1: I'm going to the Renaissance Fair on Saturday.
0: Yeah, you were talking about it a little while ago, and you were showing me the sword that you bought, because you're going all out.
1: I bought a foam sword, because the idea of having to carry it when it's, like, heavy out. And then what I'm seeing for, like, advice is stuff is, like, wear your main stuff and then get everything else, like, all your, like, accessories and stuff, wear that, like, put it on in the parking lot, because if you're going to be wearing that all day, it's going to be
0: yeah.
1: a lot.
0: I mean, yeah, you showed me that sword. It was a pretty big sword.
1: It was giant. It was much bigger than I thought it was. I was like, oh.
0: Yeah, I was like, that's gonna be something you carry around. It's gonna be, but yeah, foam sword makes sense. Yeah, you guys are going all out, and
1: they'll go on my sheath on my back.
0: Are your friends also dressing up for this?
1: Yeah, they are dressing up. Well, one of them is dressing up, because I called her, I FaceTimed her when I was wearing my whole outfit, because I went all out. I went crazy. I've got a belt with like potions and pouches stuff. And I called her, she's like, I was not going to dress up like that, but now I feel like I got to up my game.
0: You're obligated a little bit, right?
1: You're My other friend said, she's like, I don't know.
0: Well, I mean, you know, it looks like it's going to be a lot of fun, and make sure you get yourself one of them big old turkey legs. That's right. Coming up, we got some Jade, but first, we got Joey Styles with Sugarcane here on ZB 104.7.

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0: 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Or Canada's own. I said Winnipeg's own. Canada's own Nelly Furtado. Turn off the light. She's not a Winnipegger, but she's Canadian. She was put into the Canadian Music Hall of Fame, actually, last year. I believe it was last summer. But, yeah, shout out to Nelly Furtado. We got 8:54 on the clock. Winnipeg, let's take a look at your traffic. All right, let's see if anything's going on. Anything new in the city? Not much happening earlier today. It's been pretty quiet out on those roads, but see if there's any stalls or collisions I can let you know about. Currently, not much. Nothing really to deal with. Looks like everything's going smoothly throughout those roads, of course. Dealing with some construction all throughout Winnipeg, that's nothing new. But if you see something I don't, make sure to give me a call, 204-788-1047. Let me know what's happening out on those roads, Winnipeg. Let me help y'all. Help me help y'all. Anyway, coming up, we got some T-Pain for you right here on ZB Mornings.
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0: ZB1047 Faith Evans with Love Like This happening right here on 104.7, where music and community flows. What's up, Winnipeg? It's your boy Jeff Woods and Kiki Hall hanging out with you here on this wonderful Wednesday.
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0: There it is right there. Any road trip plans for this summer, Kiki? Nothing off the top of your head?
1: No, I don't think I'm going on a road trip, to be honest. I think I'm just going to, you know, there's so much going on in Winnipeg.
0: This is true, actually. This summer has been crazy.
1: It's been every day of the week,
0: there's something going on. And it's been so far a great summer.
1: Maybe some beach days. Does that count as a road trip?
0: With that being said, I mean, you weren't able to give your opinion over the questionnaire of yesterday. Which one are you picking, the beach vacation or the cabin vacation?
1: Oh, you know what? I like being outside and doing things, but I don't like where there's bugs. I'm at the cabin, I want to be in the air conditioned part of the cabin.
0: That's fair. And what about at the beach? I mean, there's no AC at the beach.
1: That's the problem. It's like, it's so hot.
0: Oh,
1: like,
0: no. You're one of those, like, I don't like to be out during summer. Are you not?
1: And I can't swim. So.
0: It's going down here on ZB Mornings, 9:05 on the clock, Winnipeg. We're actually giving away a family four-pack for Winnipeg Gold Eyes this Sunday, July 26th at Blue Cross Park. It's a one.

p.m. game. It's in the afternoon. We'll be giving these four tickets away sometime in this hour. So before 10 o'clock, we'll be hooking you up with a family four-pack. So make sure you keep it locked here on ZB. Coming up, we got some Eminem, but first, Baby No Money.

0: ZB1047, Eminem and Nate Dogg, Till I Collapse, going down right here on ZB Mornings. You're hanging out with me, Jeff Woods, and Kiki Hall. What's going on, Kiki?
1: Nate, featuring Nate Dogg? I thought there was a dog in the studio just now, the way you were just barking.
0: We're getting crazy over here, y'all. It's been a long morning. Make sure you check out Fringe Fest this week as it's going to the 26th, and our girl Faith is going to be performing, our producer actually from downstairs here at ZB1047. She's going to be performing tonight at The Cube. 9:30 is her set, so make sure to stop on it. It is free to the public, so come on down. It's at The Cube beside the Smokes Poutinerie in the Exchange District. So are you going to come hang out? And
1: yeah, I'll come through. That'd be fun, right?
0: Come say what's up. What's up?
1: That'd be fun. I'd like to get a puts in.
0: Right? I remember when they first came out, they had a bunch of crazy ideas for poutines, and it was amazing.
1: I'm just like the regular.
0: Yeah, you're just a classic poutine guy.
1: Some people put ketchup in.
0: I was just gonna ask you. Not your cup of tea. That's fine. Or I don't mind it.
1: Ketchup in the KD. No.
0: Yeah, I mean, I like ketchup. It's just sugar.
1: But ketchup. You know what I mean?
0: We got 9:14 on the clock, Winnipeg. Let's take a look at your forecast.
1: All right. Right now we're sitting at 17 degrees. And, you know, we're just looking at some sun and some cloud today. It's going to be a beautiful day. It's a high of 27 with a humidex of 30. And tonight it'll be a little bit more cloud, some local smoke, low of with 18. So it's going to be pretty nice today. That was a good day. It's not too hot, not too cold.
0: Perfect day to go check out an act at Fringe Fest tonight. Mm-hmm. We got some Janet Jackson on the way here on ZB 104.7.

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1: Where the Red and Assiniboine Rivers meet, people have gathered for thousands of years. The Forks was a center of movement and exchange, where Indigenous nations shared food, knowledge, and ceremony. This history isn't buried. It's alive in the land, in the riverbanks, and in the stories carried by elders and knowledge keepers. 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Take a moment to honor the 6,000 years of Indigenous presence that shaped this place. I'm Michael Redhead Champagne, and this has been a Red City Moment.
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0: ZB1047, Nelly Murphy Lee, Air Force Ones going down here on the morning show. Did you ever have own a pair of Air Force Ones?
1: Yeah, I think everyone really, like, you got to have a pair of Air Force Ones, especially in the city. All white.
0: White on white. That's right. That's what I had.
1: That's the way. All white. And I'm fresh. You're still fresh.
0: Stay away from the black Air Forces. I was like, that was like the thing growing up is like someone rocking those. It's like, uh-oh. You know what I mean?
1: Trouble.
0: If you know, you know. All right. We got 9:29 on the clock. We're giving away a family four-pack of Gold Eyes tickets, Winnipeg. We'll be doing that very shortly, probably in the next 10 to 15 minutes. So make sure you keep it locked if you want to see some baseball this Sunday, July 26th at Blue Cross Park. It's an afternoon game, 1 p.m. Like I said, it'll be happening very soon. For now, we got some Drizzy Drake here on ZB.

trying to think of the right thing to say.

0: ZB 104.7, Usher, Lil Jon, and Ludacris with Yeah, taking you back to the 2000s right there.
1: I don't think they ever say it like that in the song. It's
0: like, yeah.
1: Okay.
0: Yes.
2: yes.
0: Like, does that song remind you of anything back in the early 2000s? Is there anything that comes to mind when you hear that song?
1: I feel like I'm thinking of like early 2000s. I'm thinking of like mom getting ready to go out.
0: That's fair. One of her playlist jams right there.
1: Yeah.
0: It's like, uh-oh. It's going down. We hear Usher going down on
1: now
0: the
1: now my brother's stereo. Babysitting me and he's going to torment me.
0: That's fair. That's totally
1: he's
0: going to
1: lock me in my room.
0: We got 9:38. Only happened a couple times. So we got 9:38 on the clock, Winnipeg. We got tickets to give away. Speaking of family, we got a family 4-pack. So we're giving away tickets for the Winnipeg Gold Eyes game happening Sunday, July 26th. That's this Sunday. It is at 1 p.m. So if you want to go see some baseball, give me a call right now. 204-788-1047.
1: That's 204-788-1047.
0: Give us a call right now. Tell us you want to go see some baseball, and we're going to hook you up with 4 tickets. You can bring as many, I don't want to say as many friends as you like, but you can bring
1: At least three.
0: You know, friends, family, whoever. It's also going to be family fun day at the park, so that's definitely a good thing. So make sure you call us right now and tell us you want to go see some baseball. While that happens, we're going to get you some... Or do you want to just jump?
1: Well, I was gonna say too, like Eli Cooper is throwing the pitch on Sunday.
0: Oh yes, that's true. Eli is actually gonna be throwing the pitch. Our afternoon drive guy is gonna be throwing the opening pitch on Sunday. So make sure you gotta make sure to cheer him on. We got a bunch of callers. Let's just pick a random caller right now, Kiki. ZB 104.7. Who's this?
3: I'm Sharon.
0: Sharon, how you doing today?
3: I'm well. How are you?
0: I am doing all right. You want to go see some baseball or what?
3: I do want to go see some baseball.
0: All right. Normally, I was trying to come up with a question, but I couldn't even think of one. I mean, I was like, you got to tell me, who's your what's your favorite baseball team?
1: Here we go.
3: Well, we're going to have to say Blue Jays. They kind of shit the bed, but
0: I thought you were going to say the Gold Eyes, but you know what? I guess that kind of backfired a little bit. But you know what? I appreciate an honest answer. Did you want to say hi to everybody while I got you here, Sharon?
3: Just say hi to my baby girl, Maylee. I love her so much. XOXO.
0: Awesome. I'm going to put you on hold real quick. I'll be right back, okay?
3: Thank you.
0: Of course. All right, that's going to be it for the Gold Eyes tickets for us, but there is going to be another family 4-pack given away, I believe, this afternoon with Eli Cooper, so make sure you keep it locked. We got some Stella Standing Bear on the way here on ZB.
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0: Shook. 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
1: The question of the day today is, what is your go-to karaoke song?
0: Yeah, there's a few that come to mind, actually. I will say there's a few that come. Like I said, I like to jump on stage and, I mean, depends on how much liquid courage I've had. I'll throw up a rap song or, you know, sing some R&B or something like that. But
1: I think I just want to be silly. Like, if I'm going up there, I'm not singing my heart out as much as I'm
0: screaming.
1: Yeah, I was
0: going to say, do you feel like there's like a, you should be like a limit where it's like how good you are? You know, like, do you feel like it's unfair?
1: You know, I think let them have it. But you know what? If you're an amazing singer, please go last. Because
0: yeah, right?
1: If I have to go up and sing Careless Whisper after you just killed some Mary J.
0: Yeah, that's, I can understand that. That's fair. We got 9:48 on the clock, Winnipeg. Let's take a look at your traffic. Been pretty slow in regards to traffic this morning. Hasn't been much happening throughout the city. See if there's anything new in regards to stalls or collisions, perhaps. Right now, not seeing anything. Looks like everything's running smoothly, Winnipeg. Let's keep it that way, y'all. If you see something I don't, give me a call, 204-788-1047.
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0: 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You're hanging out with me, Jeff Woods, and Kiki Hall.
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0: There it is. Snoop Dogg actually going to be, or sorry, I shouldn't say in this film, but there's going to be a movie about Snoop Dogg. It's called Snoop. It's an R-rated movie about the life of Snoop Dogg. It's going to hit theaters next year, y'all. August 6th, 2027. Universal Pictures describes Snoop as the definitive biopic of the artist, mogul, and icon of gangster rap because, I mean, Snoop Dogg, he's been around for, I mean, a long time. Thinking about it now, I was like over 35 years he's been doing this.
1: Making some music. I mean, he's hilarious.
0: It's crazy. He's been on everyone's tray. He's been featured on everyone's list, you know, from
1: cooking shows with Martha Stewart.
0: With Martha Stewart's crazy. But it's going to be the same director who did Hustle and Flow. So if you know Hustle and Flow with Terrence Howard, you know what I'm talking about, man. You know what I mean? No? Terrence Howard?
1: I thought you were doing a Terrence Howard impression.
0: Man, come on, man.
1: Come on, man.
0: But the director of Hustle and Flow will be doing this movie as well. Set to star Jonathan Davis as Snoop Dogg. So he won't be actually in the movie, but he'll be portraying his life. So interesting to see. I wonder what it was like growing up out in Long Beach, out in L.A. with Snoop Dogg. So we'll see what happens. It'll be, like I said, released next summer. Speaking of rappers turn actors, we got some Ice Cube on the way here on ZB.
2: Yeah. Get your ass up and hurry up.

0: 7. That is Justin Bieber, Ludacris, and Usher, I do believe. That's in that remix song right there. Peaches Remix, going down here on a ZB Mornings. What's up, Winnipeg? It's your boy, Jeff Woods. You're hanging out with me and Kiki Hall here on this morning.
1: Kiki Bieber.
0: Kiki Bieber, that's right. That was your old Facebook, I don't want to say status, your old Facebook name, I guess.
1: Yeah, at one point it was that. And then I would make the worst statuses ever and record videos of me dancing to One Time.
0: That's just some good old fun right there, you know, thinking back. You were quite the believer. And I'll say it right now, you know, even now, I'm still quite the believer, actually, as he was performing at the FIFA World Cup there. And
1: he sounds so good.
0: It was crazy. The amount of mixed reviews that I saw online where people were either loving it or hating it. And I thought, I mean, what more could you ask for? And the young guy walked out there with a guitar and he was just singing his heart out. And
1: even him he performed at Coachella as well.
0: Yes, a very similar style to Coachella.
1: And he was just
0: watching
1: YouTube videos.
0: Well, that one was a little different.
1: He's so funny.
0: I mean, that's a little different because, I mean, if you're supposed to be headlining a set, right, I feel like that's a little different. But if you're just supposed to be featured, you know, a part of the halftime show, then, you know, it's fair for what he did. I feel like I said, it's just his natural talent coming through. And like I said, a lot of mixed reviews. Me, I'll always be a believer. You know, that's our national treasure right there. So.
1: I think he sounds so good. So
0: we got 10:19 on the clock. Let's take a look at your forecast for today.
1: All right. So right now we're sitting at 19 degrees and we're still looking like a beautiful day. It's a mix of sun and cloud today with a high of 27 and the humidex is going to be 30. So it's not going to be too hot or too cold. It's going to be partly cloudy today with a low of 18. It's a great day to get out there and even go for a walk with you.
0: And check out some Fringe Fest going down tonight. Make sure to come by at the Cube at 9:30.
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0: ZB1047, that's the game with 50 Cent, how we do happening here on ZB Mornings. You're hanging out with me, Jeff Woods, and Kiki Hall, and that's just how we do, isn't it, Kiki Hall?
1: That's just how we do.
0: That's right. That's right. It's just... Midway through the week, y'all, we got Fringe Fest happening until the 26th. Make sure to stop in and say what's up. We're going to be out there tonight. We're going to be checking out our homegirl Faith's set. She'll be performing, or she'll be a part of a set that's going to be performing tonight, 9:30 at the Cube. So make sure to come on down if you're in the area. It's going to be nice out. It looks a little gray right now, but
1: we're not expecting any rain though. It's clear day today.
0: Even if a little bit of rain does happen, you know, we're not made of sugar. We're not going to melt. We'll be all right.
1: My hair might.
0: Well, a little different, but you know what? It'll be all good.
1: Make sure you come on down.
0: There's tons of stuff happening in the Exchange District. We got 10:34 on the clock. We're going to take a look at traffic in a little bit. For now, we have some Tia Wood with Sky High right here on ZB.

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0: Trap Queen by Fetty Wap here on ZB 104.7. You're here with Jeff Woods and Kiki Hall.
1: 1738.
0: That was my password at my first job.
1: that's the code, hey? That was our 6-7. You know what I mean? I feel like that
0: and
1: was
0: my iPhone, my iPhone 4.
1: And your I would say, I mean, you know, I'm a little bit older. I'd say like I feel like the 1738 was a big thing back in the day. One of the things that a lot of kids were shouting out for no reason, but Fetty Wap holding it down. And, you know,
0: that was our 6-7, right?
1: Yeah, that's what I mean, right? Yeah, right. I was like, I mean, 281-330-0004. If you guys know what I'm talking about, you know, all right, I'm a little bit older, but not by much.
0: It'll way
1: make,
0: older.
1: It'll make you believe that it's older. Anyway, 10:46 on the clock. Let's take a look at traffic. All right, been pretty slow for traffic throughout the city. Literally, it hasn't been much going on, which is a good thing. You know, you don't want to see all the stalls and collisions everywhere, so that's good. Right now in Winnipeg, nothing new.
0: All right.
1: Not much going on.
0: That's good news. No news is good news.
1: Yeah, right. I feel like that's good.
0: A free drive.
1: Yeah, feel free to cruise throughout Winnipeg. That's going to be it for your road report.
0: That's going to be it for us. We're taking off as well. Let's go enjoy this beautiful day.

0: 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We'll be back tomorrow to hang out with y'all from 7 to 11 here on ZB.
1: Make sure to tune in to Eli Keeper on the afternoon drive. 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
0: he's going to have some tickets to give away. That's right. You'll have a family four-pack for y'all, so make sure you keep it locked. We're taking off. Y'all have a great Wednesday, Winnipeg.
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1: At the Forks, the meeting of the Red and Assiniboine Rivers has brought people together for 6,000 years. Here, Cree, Ojibwe, Dakota, and Dene were spoken long before English or French arrived. Every land site, every bend in the river once had a name in our languages. 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When you visit the Forks, remember, this is a place where languages have always flowed. I'm Michael Redhead Champagne, and this has been a Red City Moment.
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1: What's up, everybody? 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
1: There's an old saying in Tennessee. 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

0: 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ZIBI means river in Anishinaabe Moen. And we are flowing through the airwaves on CIUR.
1: Ah, dirty. Nasty. Yeah. Too dirty to clean my act up. Yeah. If you ain't dirty, you ain't here.

0: 101.7. Back with more tracks after this. Ojibwe Anishinaabemowin is a language filled with teachings. Words like buju, a greeting of respect, and miigwech, thank you, carry the spirit of kindness and connection. Across Winnipeg, families, elders, and schools are bringing the language back into daily life. Every child learning Anishinaabemowin strengthens our future. Every word spoken honors the ancestors who carried it through hardship. The Ojibwe language is alive and it's rising again. Hi, I'm Taylor Galvin, and this is Manoba Matasawin, living in a good way.
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your hands in the air and wave the motherfucker like you just don't care. Yeah, roll up the dank and pour the drink and watch it stink. Why? The doggies on the gang. My bank rolls on swole. My stitch on hit legit, now I'm on parole. Stroke. Put the dog pound right behind me and up in your stiff where you might find me playing that Jeep thing. She won't begin there with the biggest nuts, and guess what? He is I and I am him. Slim with the tilted brim. What's my

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And we are flowing through the airwaves on CIUR.

ZB1047, that's Mariah Carey with Always Be My Baby. That's kicking off the afternoon drive. You are now locked in with me until 6 p.m. And it's going to be a good day. Great music as always. And I got a family four-pack to give away to the Gold Eyes game this Sunday, July 26th, where I will be throwing the opening pitch. A little excited and a little nervous for that, but it's going to be a great day on Sunday, and it's going to be a great day today here on the Afternoon Drive. We got some music coming up this hour by Mary J. Blige, some French Montana, some Sean Desmond, Matt Mac, some Ludacris, and much, much more. So don't touch that dial. Right now, we got Tory Lanez. It's Say It right here on ZB 104.7.

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ZB1047, that's Blue Cantrell with Breathe featuring Shauna Paul right here on the Afternoon Drive. And if you're looking for something to do tonight, Winnipeg, there is some swing dancing in the park going down in St. Vitale Park near the Duck Pond. They have beginner's lessons at 6:30 p.m. and then the social dancing goes from 7 p.m. until 9. So that's 6 to 9 in St. Vitale Park. And they do have a smooth concrete floor, so make sure you bring the appropriate slippery footwear. And there may be a cancellation due to poor weather conditions, but as of now, it is still on the go. So if you're looking for something to do, go check out Swing Dancing in the Park at St. Vitale. We're going to keep rocking with some music now. We got some Mary J. Blige. It's Real Love right here, ZB 104.7. 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
1: 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More than 90,000 First Nations, Métis, and Inuit people. Our average age is just 31, making this one of the youngest and fastest growing Indigenous urban communities in the country. From language revitalization to arts, education, and community leadership, Indigenous people shape the heartbeat of this city every day. When you think of Winnipeg, remember, Indigenous presence isn't a chapter of the past. It's the story of right now. I'm Michael Redhead Champagne, and this has been a Red City Moment.
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ZB1047, that's Gwen Stefani with Holla Back Girl, the debut single off her debut solo studio album, Love Angel Music Baby, dropping back in 2005. Wow, that's taking it back. And it's time to take a little look at our weather, Winnipeg. It looks like we're currently sitting at 24 degrees in the city. We're seeing some mainly sunny skies. We got some winds coming from the southwest at 40 kilometers per hour. Feels like 30 with the humidex. And looks like tonight we're going to have a mixture of sun and cloud. We're going to see some local smoke. We will be hitting a high of 27, feeling like 30 with the humidex. And we will be hitting a low of 18 tonight. Tomorrow's going to be a mainly sunny day. We're looking at a high of 30, feeling like 37 tomorrow with the humidex. And then tomorrow night we're looking at a low of 20. Let's get back to the music now. We got Sean Desmond and Jamie Fine. 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

What's going on, Winnipeg? You just heard some French Montana featuring Swae Lee. That's unforgettable right here on the Afternoon Drive with your favorite funky unky Eli Keeper. And you are tuned in to ZB 104.7. And if you didn't know, Post Malone and Swae Lee actually just performed at the World Cup final, and they performed a new song, unreleased song, entitled Chrome Heartbreaker, that is going to be released real soon. So if you didn't get to hear that, hopefully it will be up on all streaming platforms real soon. We're going to keep rocking with some music. We got Aaliyah with Are You That?

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1: Dirty South. Can y'all really feel me? Feel us. East Coast, feel me. Feel us. West Coast, feel me. Say what? Dirty South. Here we go.

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2: What's up, everybody? It's your boy Jeff Woods here. 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I'll be hanging out in their first ever beverage garden, so come say hello, grab some ZB swag, watch some films, and check out Gimli's local breweries.

ZB 104.7 FM. That's Miguel with Sure Thing right here on the afternoon drive. And I was just taking a look here, Winnipeg, and it looks like the Fast and Furious movies are not done, which to me is bananas. I haven't seen, I think the last one I seen, I did see 9 with John Cena when he first joined the family. but I didn't see the last one with Aquaman, Jason Momoa. But I heard he's the bad guy's son from, I think, 5, where they're in Brazil. But yeah, I haven't seen that. And they are working on another one. I guess the studio said to Vin Diesel, Vin, can we have the finale of Fast and the Furious in April 2027? Diesel said, under these three conditions, first is to bring the franchise back to L.A., the second thing is return to the car culture and to street racing. And third thing is we need to reunite Dom and Brian O'Connor. And if you don't know who Brian O'Connor is, that was Paul Walker's character before he his untimely passing. And I just don't think, I think they need to let that Sleeping Dogs Lie wrap up that Fast and the Furious series. It's gone a little too long now, and it's just getting a little overboard. Let's get

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And we are flowing through the airwaves on CIUR.

ZB1047, that's some Rihanna featuring Jay-Z with Umbrella, kicking off the 2 o'clock hour. And it's time to take a little look at our traffic, Winnipeg. All right, I'm not seeing much going on in the city, but if you're coming up Century, there is some work being done in between St. Matthews all the way up to Wellington, so just expect some slight delays around Century. If you guys have any traffic tips for me, let me know. 204-788-1047. That's all we have for your traffic right now. We're going to get back to the music. We got some Mark Morrison. It's Return of the Mac right here on ZB 104.7. Don't change that dial.

ZB1047. That's Hugo Topic and Arash with I Adore You featuring Daycom right here on the afternoon driving. Right now, we're going to go into some snotty nose res kids with Red Future. But before we do, I need y'all to do me a big favor. And if you're not driving, if you're driving, then don't do this. But if you're not driving, get over to YouTube and go give the Snotty Nose Res Kids Red Future video a watch. They are almost at 1 million views for that video. They're at 964,000 views. Be sick to see them hit a milli with that one. But let's go into it, Snotty Nose Res Kids Red Future right here, ZB1047.

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0: 7. That was off his third studio album, My Name is Joe, dropping back in April of 2000. And it was also featured in the on the soundtrack for the film The Wood. And if you haven't seen that movie, The Wood, it is a classic coming-of-age movie about three black teens. I think it's three. Yeah, three of them. And they it goes from their wedding and like, you know, the late 90s to back in the 80s and them in high school. Great, great movie. If you haven't seen it, I suggest you check that out. We're going to keep rocking with some music now. We got some Drizzy Drake. It started from the bottom. Right here on ZB 104.7. 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
1: Started from the bottom, now we're here. Started from the bottom, now my whole team here. Started from the bottom, now we're here.

ZB1047, that's Chingy. We're right there, right here on the afternoon drive. You're locked in with your favorite funky unky Eli Keeper. It's 2:31 and it's time to take a look at our weather. We're currently sitting at 25 degrees in the city with some partly cloudy skies. We got some winds coming from the west at about 19 kilometers per hour. Tonight we're looking at a mixture of sun and cloud. We're going to see some local smoke and we will hit a high of 27, feeling like 30 with the humidex. And we will be hitting a low of 18 tonight with some partly cloudy skies and still some local smoke in the air. Tomorrow we're going to have a mainly sunny day. We're going to have a high of 30 tomorrow, feeling like 37. And then we will have a clear night tomorrow with a low of 20. Let's get back to the music now. We got some Wolf Castle. It's Gravity right here on ZB 104.7. 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

0: Pitbull, Don't Stop the Party, right here on ZB 104.7. And I guess he recently had a performance out in London, and it looks like everybody there was, well, not everybody, but the majority of the people, mostly women, were wearing bald caps with glass sunglasses, and then a white dress-up shirt with a tie. They tried to set a, what do you call it, a Guinness Book World Record for the most bald caps by people in a closed off section. I'm not sure if they did get that world record done, but big ups to Pitbull. We're going to keep rocking now. We got some Danny Fernandez. It's Hit Me Up right here on ZB 104.7.
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If you didn't know, Manitoba's largest mini loony pop bingo is going down every Saturday right here on ZB 104.7. 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Double click the link or the tab that says purchase bingo tickets here, or you can also check out the website for a list of sellers across Winnipeg. So join us every Saturday for the Mini Loony Pop Bingo. If you didn't know, the Diamond Mini Loony Jackpot is right now up to 500K. That's half a million. And they also got a Diamond Consolation Prize of $7,500, a Blackout Prize of $2,200 in 52 numbers or less, and a Blackout Consolation Prize of $1,500. Got to give a shout-out to Jacqueline out in Grand Rapids. She won herself $7,400 last week, July 18th. And another shout-out to Lorna of Hollow Water. She won herself $1,500 with the consolation on the Blackout Prize. Big ups to y'all. And for you, Winnipeg, make sure you play for your chances to win that half a milli. Let's get back to some music now. We got some Kaiza with Hideaway right here on ZB 104.7. Make sure you don't change that dial.

ZB1047. That's Maryam with Never Let Me Go, feeling that jam right there. And I think it's time for us to give away some tickets to the Winnipeg Gold Eyes game going down Sunday, July 26th at 1 p.m. So what I want y'all to do is, I got some 50 Cent PIMP coming up. When you hear that, light up the lines, 204-788-1047, caller number 7, we'll get those tickets. So like I said, when you hear PIMP by 50 Cent, make sure you call in, 204-788-1047. Right now we're going into some Naughty by Nature. It's OPP right here on ZB 104.7.

0: 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Back with more tracks after this.
1: 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When you walk through Winnipeg, you're walking through one of the strongest Indigenous urban centers in the country. I'm Michael Redhead Champagne, and this has been a Red City Moment.
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ZB1047, that's Chris Brown with Forever right here on the Afternoon Drive with your favorite funky unky Eli Keepers 327. And I got to give a big shout out to Kristen Lamontang. I know we just talked on the phone and you told me in the pronunciation of your name, but I still can't remember it or pronounce it right. But you, big ups to Kristen. She won herself a family four-pack to the game, the Gold Eyes game, this Sunday, July 26th at the Blue Cross Park. So big ups to her. If you didn't get your chance to win Winnipeg, never fear. I will be giving away another family four-pack for the rest of the week, as will the morning show with Jeff Woods and Kiki Hall. So make sure you keep it locked. And if you don't get your chances to win there, you can also always go buy some tickets at goldeyes.com. Now let's get back to some music. We got some Sean Desmond. It's Miami right here on ZB 104.7.

ZB1047. That's Jay-Z featuring UGK with Big Pimpin' right here on the Afternoon Drive. And it is time for us to take a little look at our traffic, Winnipeg. Not much going on. I do see that Notre Dame is closed on the eastbound lane for some construction. That's between Spruce and Clifton. And that's really all I'm seeing for some traffic in the city. If you got any updates, let me know, please, at 788-1047. Once again, let me know at 204-788-1047. Let's get back to the music now. We got some Jessica Sky. It's Anxiety right here on ZB1047. Do not touch that dial.

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0: ZB1047. That's Edward Maya and Mia Martinez with Stereo Love. And it is what? 3:51 on the clock. Let's take a little look at our weather, Winnipeg. It looks like we're sitting at 26 degrees, feeling more like 30. And we got smoky skies with some winds coming from the west at about 18 kilometers per hour, gusting up to 30. Tonight, we're looking at partly cloudy skies and some local smoke in the air. And we will be hitting a low of 17 tonight. Tomorrow, we're looking at mainly sunny skies with still smoke-filled skies. We will be hitting a high of 30 tomorrow with a feeling more like 36. We will also be hitting a low of 20 tomorrow, and we should have a cloudy little evening tomorrow. Let's get back to the music, though. We got Alicia Keys with Girl on Fire.
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We are flowing through the airwaves on CIUR. 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

0: ZB1047, that's Rihanna with Don't Stop the Music, kicking off the 4 o'clock hour here with Chiboy, your favorite funky unky Eli Keeper. And man, I am feeling sore today, Winnipeg. I went to the gym last night and hit a back day. I put a bit more emphasis on my lats. And man, I am feeling it every time I open our door downstairs. It's a pull door. I really feel it in my lats. So really sore. Going to take a rest day today and probably just go for a nice long walk, enjoy some of this smoky skies. But yeah, we got a great hour of music, Winnipeg. We got some Felix Cartel coming up, some Nas, some Destiny's Child, some Migos, and much, much more. Right now, we got some Notorious B.I.G. It's Juicy right here on ZB 104.7.
1: Yeah.

0: What's going on, Winnipeg? You just heard some love with G.O.S. It is 4:15 on the clock, and it's time to take a little look at our traffic. All right, Winnipeg, right now in the city, it looks like we got a stall blocking the eastbound median lane at York and Israel Asper Way. So keep to the right and expect some eastbound delays. Let's see. We also got a medical vehicle blocking the southbound median lane at King Edward and Skinner. You're going to want to keep to the right to pass there as well and expect some southbound delays. That's really all we got going in the city for traffic right now. If you see anything that I'm not seeing, let me know. 204-788-1047. Right now, we're going to get back to the music. We got some Arizona Zervas with Roxanne.
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1: 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Words like Indigenous, my name is, help young people introduce themselves with pride. Ojibwe identity lives in the language, the land, and the relationships that hold us together. Carry the language. Honor the teachings. The Anishinaabe nation is strong. Bonjour, aujourd'hui je suis de Bijike and Dijnikaz. My traditional name is Brown Buffalo, and this is Minoba Matasawin, living in a good way.
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ZB1047, that's Nas with If I Ruled the World, coming up off his It Was Written album, dropping 30 years ago. That is insane to think. Anyways, Winnipeg, we are going to keep it rocking. We got some music by Snotty Nose Rez Kids coming up, some Destiny's Child, some Naughty by Nature, and much, much more right here on ZB1047, where community and music flows. Let's get into it. It's Cardinal Official featuring Akon with Dangerous right here on ZB1047. Do not change.

Surviving. ZB1047, that's Destiny's Child with Survivor right here on the Afternoon Drive with your favorite funky unky Eli Keeper. And Winnipeg, if you didn't know, there is a Wednesday night hip-hop dance battle going on tonight at the Winnipeg Art Gallery. That's actually every Wednesday night for the summer. So you can get in there, go check out some, it's free admission, and then you get to watch some talented dancers battle it out, and then you can also go, you know, experience some art, check out some music, and just a good community vibe. So if you're not doing nothing tonight, go check out the Wednesday night's dance battle at the Winnipeg Art Gallery. We're going to go into some Snotty Nose Rez.

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1: 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My name is Garth Hilderman. I'm the bingo caller. Join me 10 a.m. Saturday for your chance at that $500,000 prize. If not that one, well, maybe the consolation prize of $7,500. That's still not bad. Second chance game, the blackout game, $2,200 and 52 or fewer numbers with a $1,500 consolation prize there as well. So get those cards and play along. Bingo license number BI625.
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4: 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You know the roof on fire. We gon' boogie, oogie, oogie, jiggle, wiggle, and dance like the roof on fire. 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

0: baby.
1: What's going on, Winnipeg? That's Pitbull featuring John Ryan with Fireball right here on the afternoon drive. We're at 4:50 on the clock, and we're currently sitting at 26 degrees in the city. Still seeing smoky skies, and we got some winds coming from the west at 22 kilometers per hour. Tonight, we're going to have partly cloudy skies with smoke still in the air. We will be hitting a low of 17. Tomorrow, we're going to have mainly sunny skies, but still smoky skies. We're looking at a high of 30 tomorrow, feeling more like 36. And we will see a few clouds tomorrow night with a low of 20. Let's get back to the music now. We got some Nelly Furtado with Say It Right, right here on ZB 104.7.

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ZIBI means river in Anishinaabe Moen. And we are flowing through the airwaves on CIUR.

What's going on, Winnipeg? You just heard some Next with Too Close right here on ZB 104.7. You're locked into the afternoon drive with your favorite Funky Unky Eli Keeper. And it is now time to take a little look at our traffic. All right, Winnipeg, it looks like on Fermor and St. Mary's, we got a stalled vehicle blocking the eastbound turn, left turn lane. So keep to the right to pass and expect some eastbound delays. The stalled car that was blocking the eastbound median lane at Israel Asper Way in York has been cleared up. So all those lanes are open again. And we still got a medical vehicle blocking the southbound median lane at King Edward and Skinner. So keep to the right to pass over there. If you got any other traffic tips, let me know at 788-1047. We're going to get back into some music now. It's Sean Desmond with Electric right here on ZB 104.7. Do not touch that dial.

ZB1047, that's Chameleonaire featuring Crazy Bone with Riding Dirty right here on the Afternoon Drive. And I got to give a big shout out to Winnipeg-based FFO Clothing, also known as Far From Ordinary Clothing. They have just signed a huge, massive merch contract with Minnesota Vikings. And if you want to go take a look at that collection of the Vikings merch that they are distributing and putting out, go check out FFOclothing.com. That is a Winnipeg-based brand, and they are working with the NFL to do some merch for Minnesota Vikings. So big ups to all of you over at Far From Ordinary Clothing. Big ups. Let's keep rocking now. We got some Naughty by Nature. It's Hip Hop Hooray right here on ZB 104.7.

Indigenous people have lived on this land for thousands of years, and today, Winnipeg remains a center of Indigenous life. With more than 90,000 Indigenous residents, this city is a hub for culture, education, activism, and community strength.

0: forks to the North End, from Métis homeland to Treaty One territory, Indigenous presence is woven into every part of Winnipeg. Honor the history, celebrate the present, and support the future being built right here. I'm Michael Redhead Champagne, and this has been a Red City Moment.
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0: Nowadays, everybody wanna talk like they got something to say, but nothing comes out when they move their lips. Just a bunch of gibberish. Back like they forgot about Dre.
1: Forgot About Dre, featuring Eminem. That's Dr. Dre right here on the Afternoon Drive. 5:27 on the clock, Winnipeg. And if you're looking for something to do tomorrow, 10 a.m. to 2 p.m., downtown's

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Go check it out. Let's get back to the music. We got some Soul Decision. It's Faded right here on ZB 104.7. Keep it locked.

0: Depart the shady parts, the party hard, the diamond shows the cool forever. My best shots might shoot forever, like
1: I get those goosebumps every time, yeah. You come around, yeah. You ease my mind, you make everything feel fine. Worry about those clones.

ZB1047, that's Travis Scott featuring Kendrick Lamar with Goosebumps right here on the Afternoon Drive. And it's time to take a little look at our weather, Winnipeg. We are currently sitting at 26 degrees in the city. We're still seeing some smoky skies. The Humidex got to feeling more about 29. We got winds coming from the west at 16 kilometers per hour. Tonight, we're looking at some partly cloudy skies with a low of 17. And we will have local smoke in the air for the rest of the night. Tomorrow, we're going to have mainly sunny skies with, once again, you guessed it, local smoke. We will be hitting a high of 30 tomorrow. Feeling more like 36. We will see a few clouds tomorrow night and a low of 20. Let's get back to the music now. Is Nelly with EI right here on ZB 104.7.

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0: ZB1047, that's Usher and Alicia Keys with My Boo. I can't sing. But anyways, way to peg, my time is up with y'all. It's been a great day for me, and I hope it's been a great day for y'all. Happy hump day. If you're out and about tonight, I hope y'all have a great time. Be safe out there. And as always, keep it funky, Winnipeg.
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1: 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ZB means river in Anishinaabe Moen. And we are flowing through the airwaves on CIUR.

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2: The Dene Nation has lived in the boreal forest and tundra region since time immemorial, stewarding their lands with skill, knowledge, and deep respect. Dene language carries teachings shaped by the land itself. Today, Dene families, elders, and youth are keeping those words strong, from storytelling to song to everyday conversation. Dene culture is resilience, identity, and pride. Honor the Dene people whose strength continues to guide future generations. Hi, I'm Taylor Galvin, and this is Manoba Matasawin, living in a good way.
3: Those slow, lazy days of summer can be amazing, but some days, kids need to go wild. Flying Squirrel Trampoline Park is open all summer long with climbing walls, dunk hoops, dodgeball, and wall-to-wall trampolines. And the best part? They'll be so tired from all the jumping, bouncing, and climbing that they fall right to sleep at night without a fight. Ah, parent goals. Flying Squirrel Trampoline Park on St. James Street and online at flyingsquirrelsports.com.
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